Cause I'm only human after all, and you're only human after all. 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

Was it 2 to 3 to 4? 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
2: Come here, baby. 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Seems like we're making up more than we're making love.